0: full of hits. 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

0: What's going on, chat? It's Nightly with Jade and Tyler. I've got Dylan Pitts checking in from New York right now. Now, Dylan, we just came out of Alex Warren fever dream. You meet somebody so good, you're like, this can't be real. Too good to be true. Tell me about how you and your lady met.
1: We went to the same school growing up, and we were in the same hometown. We were even in the same grade. I always knew about her, but I was dating another girl, and that girl's best friend.
0: Wait a minute, Dylan. No, you didn't end up making her your wife.
1: She had to do something, so she put me on the phone with my now wife, and that was my first time talking to her.
0: Wow, if that isn't fate.
1: She went to a different school at that point. When she came back to our school system, what she's told me now, she's like, Dylan, you made me feel very comfortable coming back because I didn't have any friends.
0: Aww.
1: Going through high school, we had a friend group. We had game nights and stuff at my grandma's house, and then it just developed from there. Eventually, I asked her to prom, and then after that, I asked her to be my girlfriend.
0: Wow.
1: And she said yes. We're high school sweethearts and each other's soulmate.
0: Aw, you're so sweet. I love this story because my parents are high school sweethearts too. So you guys dated for 8 years after that, and now you're married?
1: 2010 when we got together, married 2018, and just celebrated 7 years last November.
0: Congratulations to the both of you. Thank you for sharing your love story with us on Nightly with Jade and Tyler.
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15: Kind of crazy, man. 58% of recent college graduates are still looking for a job. 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I mean, in anything, right? It's all who you know. A lot of jobs come via recommendation.
16: Well, you think that's why it's hard for this generation? Because they don't know how to talk to people.
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16: 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So they're not meeting business people, you know, that could help them in their career. 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
14: They stink, especially when you leave them for the longest time somewhere. 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
15: I do this thing called I Can't Stand where I let all of us just kind of open up and reveal the things that we can't stand.
19: 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You probably went to the restroom. But then I see that same guy. 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It's like, hey, man, you can only have one machine. Why are you going back and forth like that? 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

Forget jerseys and posters. These parents went straight to the birth certificate. I'm Jade from Nightly with Jade and Tyler. And Peru's National Registry says 91 babies are now officially named Erling Haaland after his unforgettable World Cup performance and his unforgettable hair. That's the full freaking name, by the way. Imagine being in kindergarten and hearing Erling Haaland, time for recess. It just goes to show what a global stage like the World Cup can do. One incredible tournament, and suddenly your name is being carried into the next generation.

0: We are rewinding the clock for just a moment on Nightly with Jaden Tyler. If this song meant something to you the first time around, I have a feeling it's going to hit a little differently today. This is Sienna Spyro telling us about the success of Die on This Hill.
1: I don't really have any expectation when I put anything out. I love it, so I'm just like, I love it, and whatever happens, I hope people love it too. But, I mean, it's insane. I, like, did not expect it at all, and I'm so, like, grateful and shocked. My life has changed so much in the like few months, and I can't really believe it. It's the craziest feeling because I think I know the journey of the song, like where it started and this, and like the people to know the words. And I think my favorite thing is when people, you know, have their own meaning to it and create their own like relation to it. That's my favorite thing, is I'm just like, that makes me so happy. And it's kind of like, I guess, like my experience as a listener too of music. I do like get a bit emotional and I get really like humbled, and yeah, just it feels really mad.

0: Jackie Crowell from Georgia is checking in on Nightly with Jade and Tyler right now at 855-NIGHT-JT. Jackie, off the heels of Taylor Swift's I Knew It, I Knew You, when did you know you found your forever love?
1: I had gone on kind of a random adventure meeting up with my friend who was studying abroad. The day I landed in Barcelona, it just happened to be kind of like a holiday there, celebrating the summer solstice. We were on our way to the beach, me and my friend, and I ended up catching eyes with this guy on the train, and he happened to be getting off at the same stop and going to the same celebration, which was at the beach where they celebrate all night and have bonfires and fireworks. We ended up talking all night till the sun came up and found out we were going to all the same places over the next few weeks. We saw each other in France and we saw each other in Italy. It was fairly serendipitous. We ended up staying in the same tiny town. So had we not met in Spain, we definitely would have met when we were staying there over the course of 2 days. Yeah, I saw him within 30 minutes.
0: Girl, this is a full-blown Netflix script. I am living through you at the moment. Keep it going.
1: He was able to come visit me here as soon as he could. We spent about 10 days together and decided at that point it was meant to be.
0: Wow.
1: We dated a bit long distance. He lived in San Diego at the time and I lived in Savannah. We kept it going and then he moved to Georgia early on. We got married after 2 years. Shortly thereafter, we had decided that we wanted to go back. And after we had our 2 kids, we wanted to make sure they saw where we met as well.
0: Oh my God.
1: We all just brought one backpack, took the same train route, ended up kind of reliving, and he ended up re-proposing that night at the beach where we first met.
0: Wow! Ladies, oh my, the right man will do it! This is so sweet and beautiful. What a movie. And I love that you guys took your kids back. I see the date here, June 23rd, 2025. How incredible. Walking your babies through every step y'all took from the moment you met. What was that like?
1: I could not love him more. He ended up planning the entire 2-week trip to a T. I felt very loved and adored.
0: Incredible. Thank you so much for sharing your love story tonight with us on Nightly with Jade and Tyler.
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4: If you've never experienced Madison Square Garden on a Harry Styles night, picture thousands of fans dressed to the nines, feather boas flying, people swapping friendship bracelets on the sidewalk, singing every word before the lights even go down. Boom. New York City just feels different when Harry's in town. And speaking of making memories, before you're packing backpacks and setting those alarm clocks again, we're going to make sure your summer goes out with a bang. That's all I'm saying for now, okay? Wink, wink, hint, hint. It's Harry Styles, American Girls, on Nightly with Jade and Tyler.

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2: 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It means I have a purpose.

0: check this out.
1: Hit music. Keep on giving me
0: all you got. This is The Weeknd.
1: This is Sia.
0: This is Nicky Orr.
1: 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Like this.

0: It's Nightly with Jade and Tyler at 855-NIGHT-JT. Ebony, what's going on in your world tonight?
1: Nothing. You always say call and tell you about something good.
0: You know I want to hear it. What you got for us today?
1: There are a lot of great people that are adopting and fostering children, so we're trying to get more people to be adoptive and foster parents.
0: Okay.
1: If you could assist us in any way possible and just letting everybody know, they don't have to pick a specific agency, but there are a lot of children that need a safe place to be.
0: Ooh.
1: Until they're able to be returned with their family. So I just want to say that that is something good, that we are recruiting a lot of foster and adoptive families. And so if you know anyone out in the community that is looking to give back, that would be a great thing to do.
0: Ooh, Ebony, you bringing it tonight, sister. Look, I love that, because sometimes the biggest decisions in life don't just change someone else's world, right? That's what we think going in. But they end up completely reshaping your own. So thank you for sharing that with us.
1: Absolutely.
0: I appreciate you, my love.
1: Thank you so much.
0: Always, always.
1: It. Thank you.
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9: For my ladies out there, if you're trying to get rid of your cramps, I guess there's a cheap way to do it.
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9: Dude, Wendy's is launching a new Takis Fuego chicken sandwich and Fuego fries. 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

0: know if you guys have ever imagined what's happening on the other side of the radio. I can paint a picture for you. I'm in a studio, a door, one window, couple snacks. And tonight I'm riding solo because my partner is getting better. He's feeling sick right now. The parasite done got to his gut. Now, Greg, I want you to paint the picture for me. What are we the soundtrack to right now at your house?
1: Working around the house. Mopping, sweeping, vacuuming, moving furniture around, laundry.
0: Well, that's better than me because I'm just in oblivion. I just close the door after I dump all.

0: Dan the Man, what's going on this Tuesday? It's Nightly with Jade and Tyler.
1: I'm successfully surviving being married and a father of two boys.
0: Talk about it. Talk about it.
1: Yes, ma'am. It has its challenges, but we're here.
0: What's your favorite thing about being a family man?
1: Even when you want to be mad at your kids, you really can't be mad at your kids because they're just kids.
0: Oh.
1: You can get headbutted 1 minute and I love you 2 seconds later.
0: I don't know who's going to be more tired this summer, you or them. Y'all have fun.

0: It's Nightly with Jade and Tyler, inviting you to join us live on air right now at 855-NIGHT-JT. I'm Jade. Brandon, tell me something good.
1: I thought I was going to have to work today, but me and my buddy both ended up being off.
0: Nice.
1: Yeah, and then me and him just rode and got my belly pig, got her a big old pig house.
0: I can't. What is your pot belly pig's name?
1: Leanne Pork Rinds.
0: Oh, my gosh. I got to see a pic of Leanne Pork Rinds. This is freaking hilarious and adorable. Leanne is really getting this home makeover and upgrade.
1: She'll be good to go.
0: My Instagram is The Name is Jade. 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When you guys complete the project and Leanne is posted up in her crib, I got to see.
1: Oh, for sure. 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
20: Kind of crazy, man. 58% of recent college graduates are still looking for a job. 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
20: Dude, Wendy's is launching a new Takis Fuego chicken sandwich and Fuego fries. 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
4: Can we talk about the first Taylor Swift sighting after the wedding? Not on a red carpet, not at a stadium. She popped up as a guest at someone else's wedding, sitting in the crowd next to her husband, Travis Kelce. And I'm going to keep it real. Taylor's in a kind of no-win situation. She's so famous, everybody and their mama's got an opinion. If she shares wedding photos, people are going to say she made it about herself. If she doesn't, the internet is going to be digging full investigation style anyways. I'm just hoping that somewhere down the road, we get one tiny breadcrumb, one little peek, one photo. Tay Tay, if you hear us, we would love to see you in that dress, girl. Until then, Taylor Swift, it's I Knew It, I Knew You on Nightly with Jade and Tyler.

0: Oakdale, California is checking in tonightly with Jade and Tyler. Juliet, tell me something good.
1: So next week, my husband and I are taking our kids, three kids, 12 and under, to Colorado for the first time ever.
0: Ooh, beautiful.
1: We've been, and actually my husband and I are musicians, and we had the chance to open for a musician at Red Rock
0: a couple years ago. How was that?
1: It was incredible. Like, still feels like a dream. I have to go look at pictures to believe that it happened.
0: Love that.
1: So anyway, we're going to take our kids to Red Rocks and show them where we got to play. And like one of the most monumental moments of our lives.
0: Where can we check out y'all's music?
1: So my husband's name is Jonathan Payton. Look him up. I sing with him and he writes his own music. Go look up his name and you'll find us.
0: Jonathan Payton. Okay, we'll do. Y'all have a blast taking the kids out there. Enjoy next week.
1: Oh, we will. Thanks, Jade.
0: We got Caitlin checking in from Lafayette, Louisiana. What's going on, sister? Tell me something good.
2: I just got promoted to trainer at my job.
0: Come on! Wait, so did you find out today?
2: Yes. Well, actually, yesterday. It's been really good. I've been so happy, and now I get to help people at my job and before I go off to college. So, yeah.
0: Congratulations to you. What are your plans for the summer?
2: I'm going to major in business at Georgia State this fall.
0: Let's go. Come on, Panther Pride. I love to hear it. That's what I'm talking about, baby. I hope you have a beautiful summer.
2: Okay, I'll call back.
0: Please do. It's Nightly with Jade and Tyler.
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every few months, it feels like The Princess Diaries 3 disappears into the royal archives. But Anne Hathaway says, hold up, it's still very much alive. She and Zendaya are absolutely dominating the box office in 2026. It's Nightly with Jaden Tyler, and apparently they had to start over from scratch. Ugh. But she says that things are finally moving in the right direction. If that means we get one more trip back to Genovia with Queen Mia, I'll happily wait a little longer. Because let's be honest, this is one sequel millennials are absolutely not giving up on.

Some songs don't knock. They slowly let themselves into your thoughts. It's Nightly with Jaden Tyler, and this one is for anyone who's ever wanted to get close to someone but felt like their own insecurities got there first. Somber says, "My Body Isn't Ready" is about struggling with body image, feeling trapped by the person you see in the mirror and wondering if you're enough to let someone love the real you. If you've ever been your own biggest critic, this one's gonna hit different.

0: Summer isn't complete without great snacks to go along with an even better movie. It's Nightly with Jaden Tyler and Avengers Assemble. Marvel fans, you may want to cancel your plans for the next few minutes because Avengers Doomsday just dropped its first full trailer, and it is absolutely packed. Robert Downey Jr. is officially back, not as Iron Man. He's going to be playing the iconic villain Dr. Doom. Chris Evans is back as Captain America, and Thor is assembling a brand new team of Avengers. And somehow Marvel found a way to bring together the Avengers, the Fantastic Four, and the X-Men in one movie. It's basically the superhero equivalent of every group chat finally showing up to the same dinner table. Yes! The chaos is guaranteed. It'll be hitting theaters December 18th, 2026, with Avengers Secret Wars set to follow December 2027.
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17: Dude, Wendy's is launching a new Takis Fuego chicken sandwich and Fuego fries. 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
4: You know how people say, don't speak it into existence? Well, Tyler should have listened, because last night he joked that he might miss today's show because of diarrhea. And somehow the universe took that as a challenge. So while he's busy negotiating with a parasite and hopefully hydrating and getting rested up so he can come back and join me, you're going to be flying solo with me tonight. And honestly, I think we're going to have some fun.

0: I'm flying solo for tonight, so we're going to get the group chat popping on Nightly with Jade and Tyler. 855-NIGHT-JT. I want to peek into your world. Okay, we got Chattown in the building. Matthew, tell me something good.
1: I got a promotion up to supervisor. I started my supervisor duties this week.
0: Okay, so now we got to address you as boss. Boss man Matthew.
1: I'm trying to be the boss man.
0: When does this go into effect?
1: I start Thursday.
0: Woo! Okay, I'm wishing you the best of luck. Get some good sleep. You got this.
1: Thanks. Have a great day.
2: Hey, Jade. It's Tina. I'm working in Atlanta.
0: Hey, Tina from Atlanta.
2: I got some exciting news. Well, I'm stressed out right now because I'm working trying to get ready to go out of town, but I'm leaving tomorrow to go to Utah to visit my son that I put up for adoption when I was 18 years old.
0: Holy moly. How are you feeling?
2: I'm very anxious and stressed out, and I just want to get out of work, but my boss keeps giving me stuff. I'm like, please, I need to go.
0: Oh, my gosh. This is so beautiful. Will you please call us with an update?
2: Yeah, for sure. For sure. I'm so excited. You think you'll never meet him? You will. If you get lucky, you really will.
0: Wow. I'm so touched by that. I'm so moved by that, and I'm so happy you called. This is amazing.
2: Oh, you're welcome. Thank you. I appreciate it, and I'll give you a call when I get back.
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17: Dude, Wendy's is launching a new Takis Fuego chicken sandwich and Fuego fries. 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

0: One thing people don't realize about the World Cup is it's not just a trophy on the line. It is a massive payday. What's going on, Night Crew? It's Jade from Nightly with Jade and Tyler, and FIFA just handed out a record $655 million in performance prize money this tournament. The champions, Spain, they're walking away with 50 mil. Argentina's pockets are lining up with 33 million as runner-up. England's third-place finish was worth 29 million. France earned 27 million for fourth. And here's the crazy part. Even teams that went home after the group stage still collected $9 million. Every nation that qualified got paid. So it's safe to say that nobody's leaving this World Cup empty-handed. And when you add in FIFA's preparation grants before the tournament even kicked off, more than $727 million was distributed across all 48 nations. That's the richest World Cup in history.
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12: As a parent, when you send your kid off to school in the morning, you know that they're going to be learning, they're going to be spending time with their friends. But a new study out of UCSF found adolescents are spending an average of 70 minutes of their school day on their phones. Now, some kids will say they need their phones to help with schoolwork, but this study found that they were spending the vast majority of their screen time on TikTok, Instagram, and Snapchat. Not really apps that you're going to be turning to for homework help. Now, the study's lead author said, don't blame kids for using their phones at school. Teach them how to resist them. Focus on what they'd get by putting them aside rather than what you're taking away. Explain how phones could hurt their academic performance, and also remind them of this. Nothing takes the place of real face-to-face friendships. I'm Dr. Sanjay Gupta, helping you live a better life.
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18: According to science, it says that a woman is more into hooking up with you if they're full, like if they have a full tummy.
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18: 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My wife and I, like, we have a plan. 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Like, it's so big that we have to split it.
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18: 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And that's glorious. 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
18: 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I can open my own door. And it's just like, that's just being chivalrous. Like, if you open a door, you're toxic. If you don't open the door, you're a jerk. 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
18: I do this thing called I Can't Stand where I let all of us just kind of open up and reveal the things that we can't stand.
20: 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You probably went to the restroom. But then I see that same guy. He's working out over here on this other machine. It's like, hey, man, you can only have one machine. Why are you going back and forth like that? You don't own the gym.
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3: 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I matched with some girl, and we were supposed to go out. 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And then she goes, oh, wait, by the way, like, how tall are you? And I should have, I don't know, I told the truth. I said, I'm 5'6" and a half. And she left me on red. We never went out. She ghosted.
2: Maybe she was really tall.
1: 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If you include the half.
3: Yes.
1: Yeah. I mean, dude.
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1: All right, so we have a few things that will be completely gone in your lifetime. 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

0: Dumbest thing your kid has done. 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
1: Ramon reached out because he's being friend zoned, but he's actually okay with it because she's so hot. 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
1: According to science, it says that a woman is more into hooking up with you if they're full, like if they have a full tummy.
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8: Dude, Wendy's is launching a new Takis Fuego chicken sandwich and Fuego fries. 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
1: I wasn't ready for that one.
4: Okay, for all my parents, we're going to kick off the show looking for some advice from you, okay? Our co-host Serena has a six-year-old son, and he is starting to ask for permission to sleep over at a friend's house.
5: Yes.
4: Now, Serena has allowed other kids to sleep over at her house, but she refuses to let him sleep at anyone else's house.
6: Oh, my God.
4: Because she's the best mom ever. Duh.
5: No, that's not what I said.
4: We're going to talk all about it next.

0: could break my heart.
1: So Serena has a 6-year-old son. His name is Cordova. Mm-hmm. And he's at a point to where he's starting to ask to go to friends' houses for sleepovers.
2: Yes.
1: Serena, we talked about this numerous times. Helicopter mama.
2: Yep.
1: You're not about this sleepover life.
2: Absolutely not, because I don't know the parents. And like, yeah, everybody can seem nice to your face, but you don't know what happens inside people's homes. And some other mom, though, she gave me an idea. And I'm like, that doesn't sound like a bad one, but it's called a late over instead of a sleepover. So they just stay till like, I don't know, 11 o'clock, and then you go pick up your kid.
1: You were telling us that you have let other kids come sleep at your house.
2: Yes.
1: What makes you so trustworthy?
2: Well, that's on the parents if they want to trust me, but I'm not going to trust you with my kid.
3: Wow.
1: That sounds crazy.
3: Yeah, that's crazy.
1: I don't know, man. I mean, Nicasio, your kid's way too young for this, but if you were in these shoes,
3: yeah,
1: what do you think you would do?
3: I would know the parents. I would know the family, that my kid's friend's family. Like, I would like to know that from the jump. And so the fact that you don't know that, Serena, is kind of crazy.
2: No, I do know them, but I don't know them.
3: Well, then if you know them, what's the problem?
2: Because I don't know what happens in people's houses. Like, yeah, like, I mean, I know you.
1: What are things going on?
3: I know. Like the Jeffrey Dahmer stuff?
2: I don't know. Stuff like that happens, though. I watch documentaries, the news. Nope.
1: It's all these books you read.
3: Yeah. Yes, yes.
2: No, they're fantasy books. There's dragons. And those people are good. Like, they're good people in my books.
1: You trust good fantasy dragon people, but don't trust the humans that your son wants to go hang
3: out
1: with.
3: You're the weirdo.
2: Dragons are not watching my kid.
1: Dragons aren't real, Serena. We're going to take it to the phones next, and we're going to talk to Diane. She, I guess, just let her kid for the first time sleep over. We'll see how it went next.
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1: There is a new mom that is saying that her marriage feels like it just blew up in her face after she discovered that her husband had been secretly hiding tens of thousands of dollars. 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
3: And this is what happens in marriage.
1: Like, well, you don't do it, right?
3: Yeah, you have to get permission for your own money that you make.
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3: No.
1: Serena, I'm divorced, so I can say whatever I want.
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4: 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Here's traffic.
6: No delays due to collisions. We do have a closure at Wilson Downing Road between Bellawood Drive and Walden Drive. That roadway is closed for roundabout construction. You're going to want to detour via Laredo, Camelot, or Tate's Creek. I'm MJ, and that's your traffic.
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1: What makes a real man? 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I can open my own door. And it's just like, that's just being chivalrous. Like if you open a door, you're toxic. If you don't open the door, you're a jerk. If you post your girlfriend on social media, you're a simp. 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
17: Your LEX 18 Storm Tracker forecast. It's going to be a very comfortable Wednesday, a little taste of September because highs are going to be near 80 with feels like temperatures being right around what's reading on the old mercury. Not going to see a whole lot of humidity today as dry air has moved in after the cold front rolled through yesterday, and it will continue being comfortable heading into Thursday and Friday with highs staying near 80 and into the lower 80s. I'm meteorologist Patrick Arion.
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0: So if you're just tuning in, our co-host Serena has a six-year-old son, Cordova. Mm-hmm. He is starting to ask, I guess, he wants to go sleep at friends' houses. No sleepover vibes. And Serena said, no way.
1: Nope.
0: Because you never know what's going to happen at someone else's house.
2: Exactly.
0: Let's talk to Diane.
3: Actually, I'm one of those parents that I have always been like, no, because we don't know the people behind doors. But you know what? Actually, just I let my 13-year-old last week spend the night. But it's someone that lives like down the street from me. So I was like checking in. I was actually worried throughout the whole night.
0: How did it go? Like, did everything go okay?
3: It did. And I even spoke to the mom. Like, you know, she asked me, she's like, you and your family are more than welcome to come to my house. But yeah, I'm like one of those parents. And I even told my kids, like, when I was a kid, I never got to spend the night. But they're like, we're not in your days. And I'm like, still, it doesn't matter. Like, because you don't really know people behind doors or, you know, you hear so many stories nowadays, you know, it's like, that's the scary part.
2: That's how I feel. And my son, because he'll have like people spend the night at our house. He's like, but I've never had a sleepover anywhere. I'm like, yeah, you have. You spent the night at your Nana and Tata's.
0: Coming up next. If you're having trouble dating in 2026, you could always let AI set you up.
4: Oh, wow.
2: Gosh, it's
0: people
2: taking over.
0: Are seeing great success amongst college students with this. We'll talk about it next.
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0: For all my people out there dating, having a tough time. I mean, I have a podcast that talks all about this. Literally, it's called Laugh at Love, and we laugh at the dating scene in 2026 because it's trash. Apparently, AI can set you up now. I don't know a ton about this. Serena's going to break it down, but they are seeing great success amongst college students with this. Tell me more.
1: The app is called Ditto, and it was founded by former UC Berkeley students. And the app matches people using AI. So instead of like scrolling through profiles, you would fill out a survey, and then the AI picks a match each week. And then it even plans the first date. And the company says it's already set up more than 12,000 dates, with 92% of users saying they'd go on a second date.
0: Wow. I like the idea of it planning the date. I think that's cool. As far as picking someone for you, I think that's annoying. If you can't pick your own person, you suck at life.
1: I think what it is, because you're probably filling out like what you like and everything, and then it matches you with that person, and you're not just going based on looks.
2: Well, right. Mm-hmm. Chances are, if you've gone to AI, you probably can't pick your person out the right way. So it's like, you know, it's like, well, you can't do it the right way, so we're going to do it for you.
0: This annoys me, kids. And you can say I sound superficial or whatever, but looks matter in a relationship.
2: Oh, for sure.
0: You have to be, it doesn't have to matter to everyone else. You don't have to have the belt of the ball or whatever, but whatever, whoever you get with, you should be attracted to. If you're not, you will cheat.
1: I don't think it's necessarily like picking like, I know, somebody you're not attracted to, because you could probably see the picture, so they probably narrow it down more. Yeah, but if you're just looking like based on like looks, so you're probably not always picking someone that has interest in you. But now if they're like sending you matches, you could be like, oh, okay, like that person is attractive and
3: they send you some options. Well, that makes sense.
2: What if they pick another guy for you? It's just like, oh man, like,
0: you gotta listen.
2: I guess that the match is there.
3: Nikasio's like, how soon can we set up this date?
0: Nikasio told me yesterday. I mean, you guys saw it in our group chat. He sent a picture and he's like, I'm tired of this. And then he sent this picture, and it was a guy basically just like the way I took the picture was like, are you my man or not?
1: And then you said I died trying to attempt 4 push-ups.
2: Oh, my God.
0: See, now we're talking inside baseball or whatever they say. No one knows. Guys, Serena sent us a text over the weekend that said she attempted 3 push-ups. Or you did them.
1: Yes, I did them.
0: But you said that it was a struggle.
1: I said I attempted. I didn't say anything about struggling.
0: Well, if you attempted, you didn't even finish it. Therefore, you struggled.
1: No, I didn't. You threw an attempt and now it's throwing me off.
3: You just said attempted.
1: I
3: did 3 push-ups. Do some push-ups now. Let's see.
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0: 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I want to share a few with you next. 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
0: Kind of crazy, man. 58% of recent college graduates are still looking for a job. Mm. I mean, in anything, right? It's all who you know. A lot of jobs come via recommendation.
3: 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Because they don't know how to talk to people.
0: Yes.
3: So they're not networking. Point. So they're not meeting business people, you know, that could help them in their career. What, are you going to be on Twitch the rest of your life?
0: Yes, Matt. That's how millionaires are made. Obviously.
3: That's what my son thinks.
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5: 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Here's traffic.
6: No delays due to collisions. We do have a closure at Wilson Downing Road between Bellawood Drive and Walden Drive. That roadway is closed for roundabout construction. You're going to want to detour via Laredo, Camelot, or Tate's Creek. I'm MJ, and that's your traffic.
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0: Kind of crazy, man. 58% of recent college graduates are still looking for a job. Mm. I mean, in anything, right? It's all who you know. A lot of jobs come via recommendation.
3: Well, you think that's why it's hard for this generation? Because they don't know how to talk to people.
0: Yes.
3: So they're not networking. Point. So they're not meeting business people, you know, that could help them in their career. What, are you going to be on Twitch the rest of your life?
0: Yes, Matt. 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
16: LEX 18 Storm Tracker Forecast. It's going to be a very comfortable Wednesday, a little taste of September because highs are going to be near 80 with feels like temperatures being right around what's reading on the old mercury. Not going to see a whole lot of humidity today as dry air has moved in after the cold front rolled through yesterday, and it will continue being comfortable heading into Thursday and Friday with highs staying near 80 and into the lower 80s. I'm meteorologist Patrick Arian.
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0: there are countries that will actually pay you to move there. Japan is one. Now, I would like to visit, but I don't know if I'd like to live there. It says some rural, I can never say that word.
1: Rural. Me neither.
2: Oh, rural, yeah. Rural.
0: Relocation programs offer up to $6,500 per household plus $6,500 per child.
2: Wow.
0: So that's kind of cool.
2: I get a lot of money.
0: Switzerland, which I think is one of the safest places in the world.
2: Mm-hmm. Yeah.
0: It says they offer $28,000 per adult and $11,000 per child.
1: Dang.
0: And it's beautiful.
1: That's a good little start.
2: I get like 90 grand.
0: What about Spain? They just won the World Cup. You can go to Spain. It says some villages offer about $3,300 per family plus $3,300 per child.
1: Okay.
0: That's not enough?
1: I mean, I don't know, because I would still have to find a job.
2: You're like, I got all this money. 2 months later, what do I do?
0: You can go to Chile.
2: Ooh.
0: It says Startup Chile gives equity-free grants of up to $80,000.
2: Wow.
0: There are small towns in Italy that sell homes for about $1 with renovation grants.
1: Dang.
0: Up to $33,000.
2: That one I have been interested in. Can you imagine owning a vineyard and just sitting out there drinking wine?
0: You can go to Greece. It says some islands offer $550 per month for 3 years plus housing and land. It's really beautiful.
2: Yeah. Would you move to Greece? Tina, you've been there.
0: I don't know if I'd move there, no. If I was going to move, probably it'd be like a Italy or... maybe Monaco. But you got to have bread to be in Monaco.
2: Do you?
0: Yeah. Oh, my God. It's so expensive.
2: They're not offering
0: money.
2: You
0: never felt so poor until you're over there. You're like in Monaco, Saint-Tropez and all that. And you're just like, oh, wow, I'm poor.
2: I don't even know where that is.
3: Jake does.
0: What's that got to do with anything?
3: Saint-Tropez, I don't know.
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0: Listen, man, I know life is lifing and you guys can't keep up with everything that I talk about. But I just want to throw a little reminder out there. I got 10 minutes of comedy out. I would love you to watch it. The views in 1 week, I'm very happy with. We'll talk about it next.

0: What's up, y'all? Cino Cochino. Hey. Friendly reminder, I got a bunch of comedy shows coming up. We've got Coachella coming up on August 7th. That thing's almost sold out. We got San Diego coming up August 22nd.
1: Yep.
0: That's halfway sold out. We are adding more dates as well. So TinoCochino.com or Instagram at Cino Cochino. Link is in the bio. But specifically, comedy-wise, what I want to talk to you about, I've got 10 minutes of my one-hour Love Bomb comedy set streaming now on YouTube. I put it out last week. And I didn't know what to expect or what to do because I never really populate to YouTube. It's kind of new and I want to build it because I feel like that's the way to get more long form content out there.
2: Yeah.
0: A ton of people like watch TV on YouTube now. I know I sound it's old, crazy, but it's a real thing. And so I was like, bro, I really got to get my content out there. So I put this 10 minutes up, and to have someone give you 10 minutes of their time, I understand, is a tough thing to do. Bro, in a week, we're like 2,600 views.
1: Dang, that's impressive. Congrats.
0: I'm not mad at that. To me, that's a win. I mean, I know some of you are like, ha ha, Kaisen, that's 30 billion. Wow. We'll get there, fam. We'll get there. But we're starting somewhere. So my first 10 minutes is out now. You can watch it. It's called Dating in Your 40s. It's on YouTube. Just go to YouTube at Cino Cochino. Stream it. Check it out. And if you like it, share it. I would greatly, greatly, greatly appreciate it.
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0: I do this thing called I Can't Stand where I let all of us just kind of open up and reveal the things that we can't stand.
4: 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Why are you going back and forth like that? 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
0: Ramon reached out because he's being friend zoned, but he's actually okay with it because she's so hot. He said, listen, we've been talking or hanging out for like 2 years. I take her to dinner, concerts, trips, pretty much everywhere and anything, but she's very clear. 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
4: That's crazy.
0: I'm just okay with it because she's so hot and it's good to have arm candy.
14: Gosh, that's crazy to hear that. 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

0: right, let's have Serena read the DM that Jacqueline sent us. She is fed up with her neighbors taking her kindness for weakness. What does the DM say, Serena?
1: My husband and I can't agree on this. A few weeks ago, we went out of town for the weekend, and our neighbors asked if they could use our pool while we were gone. We said yes, because we've always had a good relationship with them and didn't think it was a big deal. But now we've noticed that anytime we're not home, they're just in our pool. They don't text or ask anymore. They just let themselves into our backyard and use it like it's theirs. They haven't done anything wrong or damaged anything, but it feels weird that they're assuming it's okay every time we're gone. My husband thinks I'm overreacting and says they're just taking us up on the offer we made before. I think asking once doesn't mean you have unlimited access forever. And honestly, I'm worried about liability if someone gets hurt. Would it you say something, or would you just let it? Damn it.
2: You're so close.
1: Would you say something, or would you just let it go to keep the peace with the neighbors?
3: This is hot.
4: Why?
2: What's hot about it?
3: Because because one day the guy's not going to be there, and the girl's just going to come over and take a dip, and you're going to be like, oh, damn. Like,
1: what world do you live in?
4: The hub.
2: He lives in the hub world.
0: I don't know, man. You low-key messed up by giving him the invite because you were gone. Mm-hmm. And if you didn't say just this one time, technically, you're probably in the wrong.
1: But I still think that's weird. Like, I'm like, yeah, you could use my pool. And then you just think like, oh, I don't never have to ask again.
4: Well, here's the thing. What if when the neighbor said, thank you for letting us use the pool, you said, anytime. And then is that the end? I mean, that's a phrase people just say. Yeah, what if they took it to heart?
3: Honestly, what are they taking, though? From there's chlorine in there. As long as they're not, you know, getting it in there, then yes. I guess it's not a problem then. But
1: I'd be like, oh, can you guys help with my pool service that I pay for once a month?
3: Yeah, that's fair.
4: Well, put a lock on the gate.
0: Let's see what Shawnee thinks about it. She's on the line. She seems opinionated. We'll talk to her next.
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0: Apparently, keeping your bedroom cold at 66 degrees may be just as important as diet and exercise when it comes to burning fat.
1: So research shows that sleeping in cooler room temperatures around that 66 degrees activates brown fat, the heat-producing fat that burns calories instead of storing them. In one clinical study, participants doubled their brown fat after a month of cool sleep and improved insulin sensitivity and diabetes prevention.
0: Hold on, Maria, what's Matt going to do? He has nothing but white fat.
3: This is a racist break.
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5: 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Here's traffic.
7: No delays due to collisions. Traffic is light as you work your way around the city this morning. We still have that closure at Lexington Avenue between East High Street and East Maxwell Street. That road is closed for sewer line installation. I'm MJ, and that's your traffic.
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0: For my ladies out there, if you're trying to get rid of your cramps, I guess there's a cheap way to do it.
1: So I actually saw this on Instagram, and it was from Brittany Ferland. She's the one that's married to Tommy Lee. 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And
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1: like,
0: heard this.
1: Yes, and she was like, what do you mean? 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Go drink pickle juice. So she's like, okay, let me go try it.
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24: Your LEX18 Storm Tracker forecast. It's going to be a very comfortable Wednesday, a little taste of September because highs are going to be near 80 with feels like temperatures being right around what's reading on the old mercury. Not going to see a whole lot of humidity today as dry air has moved in after the cold front rolled through yesterday, and it will continue being comfortable heading into Thursday and Friday with highs staying near 80 and into the lower 80s. I'm meteorologist Patrick Arians.
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17: All right, we are talking, to Shawnee. We want to get her opinion on Jacqueline's situation. Basically, Jacqueline is fed up with her neighbors taking her kindness for weakness. I guess her and her husband had went out of town for a weekend, and their neighbors asked if they could use the pool while they were gone. They said, yeah, sure, it's all good. And so now, every time they're gone, the neighbors come over. And so Jacqueline's like, yo, you gotta stop. You gotta ask. You can't just always come over. And the husband's like, look, it's no big deal. We're gone anyway. Who's it bothering, right? I mean, Shawnee, thoughts?
28: I mean, I would absolutely say something. I think that's kind of weird. Like,
17: yeah,
28: I give
17: right?
28: you a one-day pass, not an unlimited season pass for you to use when I'm not around.
17: Treating it like SeaWorld. Like, what are we doing?
28: Yeah, that's kind of crazy. And the liability thing makes sense. Like, I mean, granted, they haven't trashed the place, but if someone drowns or get hurt, that's your pool, you know what I mean?
17: Exactly. Mm-hmm. And then they would probably be the ones trying to blame them for something.
4: Yeah.
17: And saying it wasn't properly, like, I don't know,
4: maintained
17: or whatever.
19: Maybe you have them sign contracts.
17: Huh?
19: Maybe you have them sign contracts.
4: Maybe have them sign contracts.
17: Let's all talk over each other at the same time and see if we can figure it out. Maybe we should have each other sign contracts. Maybe.
28: No, I definitely think they're taking advantage. That's not cool.
17: Shawnee, I appreciate you so much. Thank you for listening. Thanks for being a part of the show today. Coming up next, man, celebrity gossip tea time. What are we spilling, Serena?
19: Jelly Roll and Bunny, they've already finalized their divorce.
17: When I read that, I couldn't
4: believe it. Are you jealous,
17: believe
4: Tino?
17: It. I couldn't believe it.
4: Wow.
17: We'll talk all about it next. I can't even talk. I'm flustered.
4: Fire your lawyer.
17: Talk about it next.

0: In my comedy set for the Love Bomb comedy tour, I mentioned that my divorce has lasted longer than the marriage. Mm-hmm. And that is not a lie. Oh my God. I'm still going through it.
1: Over a year, right?
0: Yes, definitely over a year. Oh. And I'm so jealous. Jelly Roll and his wife or ex-wife, they announced and finalized in what, 4 months, if that?
2: Yeah, it was quick. And they were married for nearly 10 years.
0: Yeah, imagine the things they had to split. The money that Jelly Roll's got compared to me. I'm just like, bro, it's I applaud them for being able to be so mature about it.
1: Yeah. Mm-hmm.
0: But this shows that they were, I think, both over it.
1: It was amicable.
0: And they were ready to just keep it moving.
2: But what's crazy is, so like a lot of it was kept confidential, but you know, they did split up homes and vehicles and an airplane. Then I guess he's going to pay her a one-time lump sum. So she won't be getting, you know, alimony. But they decided they're still going to have a baby, like with a surrogate. So they're still going to have these ties together.
0: It's like how Kylie Jenner goes back to Travis just when she wants a baby.
1: That's insane.
2: Oh, my God. She has two kids.
0: That's so nuts to me, man. I don't know. I mean, look, if it works for you, that's the thing. In relationships, whatever works for you, works for you. Who cares what anybody else thinks? If it works for you, make it make sense, man. While we're on the topic of parents and things like that, I guess parents won't sleep like normal again until their age or until their kid like reaches a certain age. Serena, your kid is 6, but you also have a 2-year-old. Do you have normal sleep?
2: Nope, not at all.
0: Nicasio, your kid's 4. I feel like you actually never complain about sleep.
3: No, yeah, we have normal sleep. Yeah, I mean, when you go to bed early knowing that you're not gonna get sleep, it kind of makes up for it. Does that make sense?
0: No,
2: I get what you're saying.
0: We'll talk all about it next. Tino Catino Radio. We're inside listening to therapy, and Jonathan reached out because I guess his sister's upset that he invited her ex-boyfriend to a family party. Her son, or his son, considers this guy like an uncle, basically. And so he wanted him to be there. So he still invited him.
4: If the kid wants him there, he should be able to go over.
2: Can't you guys do something separately? Like, okay, you know what? You can't come to the birthday party because my sister is going to be there and she's the number one priority. But maybe, you know, like, you guys meet for lunch another time.
4: Yeah, no, that's weird.
1: Oh, my God.
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6: 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Here's traffic.
7: No delays due to collisions. We do have a closure at Longview Drive between Clays Mill Road and Harrodsburg Road. You've got one lane blocked there for waterline work, so expect some slight delays. I'm MJ, and that's your traffic.
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0: Okay, so we're talking our favorite songs right now. 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
13: LEX 18 Storm Tracker Forecast. It's going to be a very comfortable Wednesday, a little taste of September because highs are going to be near 80 with feels like temperatures being right around what's reading on the old mercury. Not going to see a whole lot of humidity today as dry air has moved in after the cold front rolled through yesterday, and it will continue being comfortable heading into Thursday and Friday with highs staying near 80 and into the lower 80s. I'm meteorologist Patrick Arian.
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0: you have a kid, I can't imagine how your sleep is affected because you're no longer sleeping on your sleep schedule. You're sleeping on whatever mm-hmm. schedule your kid is, yeah. right?
1: Yep.
0: And so parents won't sleep normally again until their kid is 6 years old, they say.
2: Sheesh.
0: Oh, so Serena would be experiencing this now, but she decided to have baby number two.
1: Yeah, so I still got, 4 years.
0: I mean, yeah, you. I feel like you do complain about your sleep a lot.
1: It's gotten better, but it's still, yeah, it's not like a consistent sleep. My daughter still wakes up a lot. Like, we try to put her in her bed at night, like, so we could guess at least get like a couple of hours of like good sleep. Ugh. But she'll wake up and like she just wants to be like next to me. And since she is little, like, I mean, I guess I don't mind either because I'm like, you are like, I'm not gonna have this forever.
2: Right. So, and try to enjoy mm-hmm. it now.
1: Yes.
0: I mean, Matt, your kids are all older. Do you agree with this? Around six is when things started to get normal?
2: I think it's around two. It's whenever your kids start sleeping through the night, I feel like. And my firstborn, we put him in his own room at 7 weeks and he started sleeping through the night. But then my lastborn, it was like a year and a half till he slept through the night. So I feel it's around 2 years old to get like a good 8 hours.
1: My son's friend's mom, I guess.
2: Mom.
1: Yes. So the mom of my son's friend also has a 2-year-old, so about the same age. And she told me, so yeah, I just started sleep training my son, so now he's sleeping like 12 hours. I'm like, well, how do you do that? And she's like, well, I just put him in his crib and he cried like an hour, but I shut the door and I just never went in there. But I don't know if my mom heart could do that.
0: I know, it's brutal. Like,
3: why do you hog the airtime?
1: I might too.
0: Everyone knows what that means.
1: Yeah. He does.
0: The research on here says until roughly the age of 5 or 6, child's capacity for self-regulation is still under construction. And as a result, children may struggle to drift off independently, find it harder to resettle after waking, and have difficulty maintaining a steady sleep pattern as the nervous system matures. Sleep generally establishes.
2: Establishes.
0: That's what it says. That's not a word, is it?
2: No, it's, I don't think. Tino, oh, stabilize.
3: Tino, yeah, it's established.
0: I know, but with this post, according to the _30BS, they said
2: the problem.
0: It says right here, sleep generally establishes.
3: Oh, establishes.
0: That's it. Serena wrote this. You're right.
2: She has Mike too.
4: 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You dig that?
0: One of the top movies right now on Netflix is Body in the Locker, and I want to give you a recap on it next.

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3: One of the top movies on Netflix right now is called Desire. And I was so excited to watch it. Like the premise and everything looked good. It's like a murder mystery thriller type thing.
4: Is it crap?
3: And no, it's in a foreign language. And and I hate subtitles, bro. Like, here's the thing. I don't mind subtitles in English.
4: Right.
3: I don't know why. I guess social media has trained me now to where I like subtitles.
5: Yeah.
3: But I just, when there's subtitles and then the language doesn't match, I find myself trying to understand the language, but then trying to read it, and I can't really follow.
5: Sorry, Squid
1: it
5: Games.
1: Takes me a while, like, to get into it.
3: Yeah, and that's a great point, Squid Games. I didn't watch Squid Games for the longest because of that, but once I finally got past it, I really did like it.
4: Yeah,
3: really
6: but good. What about, like, the if they overdub it with English? Are you okay with that? Looks weird, too.
3: I don't like that either.
6: Moving? Yeah.
3: I don't know, but the movie I can talk about, it's in the top 10. When I watched it a day or so ago, it was number 3. I don't know where it's at now on Netflix, but it's called Body in the Locker. Basically about this woman where her dad dies and has a storage locker, and there's a key in there and it says for when I pass. Okay. And so she's like, oh man, what am I gonna do? So I gotta guess go see what happened. What's my dad want me to see? And when she shows up, she opens it up, there's all kinds of stuff in there. She opens up this like case and there's a dead woman.
1: Oh my god.
3: And so now she's like, who was this woman? Did my dad kill this woman? What's happening? And they do a really good job of making you guess who the killer is. Now, it is not a Netflix original. It's a Lifetime movie. So the acting has its moments, but it is a fun, like, play along movie to kind of figure out who. There's some twists and turns. And then the ending was actually, I thought, good for the first time for a Lifetime movie. Yeah.
1: If you saw that, you'd probably like it's a limited series, I Will Find You.
3: That's on Netflix too, right?
1: Yes, it is so good.
3: I saw the trailer, it looked good.
1: Yes, it starts off with, like, you know, the dad in prison for killing his son. But the thing is, like, he keeps saying, like, you know, he didn't kill his son. And then, this is all in the first episode. And then somebody comes to show him a picture of what looks like his son. So, like, he's alive.
3: Oh, wow. Damn.
1: Yeah.
3: Have you watched the new, I know you like funny stuff. Have you seen the new Will Ferrell show, the golf one?
5: No.
6: He's wearing that visor everywhere.
3: Yeah,
5: it's on Netflix.
3: Everyone's been talking about it. I don't think it's a movie. I think it is a series. Ooh. But it's Will Ferrell, and he's like a golf champ. And then I guess he ends up sucking, like, later, like, down the line.
5: Yeah.
3: And his son becomes, like, this just crazy golfer, like the star of the game.
5: Yeah.
3: And so now they've got to, like, be together or something.
6: It's called The Hawk.
3: Yeah, yeah, yeah. And then,
5: oh, my God.
3: Remember the girl from Saturday Night Live where she would do the thing with her armpits?
5: Yes. Like, yes. Yeah. She's dope.
3: She plays his wife.
5: Oh, wow.
3: And then Luke Wilson's in it. It's got a crazy cast.
6: Yeah.
3: Shout out to Fortune Feimster. She's killing it on the comedy scene. Yeah. She's in there. It looks good. I'm going to watch that today. So if you guys have any Netflix recommendations or Hulu or Amazon, I just downloaded HBO Max again so I can start watching the
6: Game of Thrones,
3: the House of Dragon. Yeah, yeah, yeah. So if you guys have any recommendations, add Tino Cochino. Shoot me a DM on IG.
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7: Feminism is a scam, and now it's like trying to undo.
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5: The woman wants to be the leader now. Like, she wants to, like, go out there and she wants to be the
1: alpha. And men
5: want to
1: be in their soft girl eras.
5: No, who? Not me.
6: I do.
3: I'm sitting there getting my petty scrolling.
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13: What makes a real man? 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I can open my own door. And it's just like, that's just being chivalrous. Like if you open a door, you're toxic. If you don't open the door, you're a jerk. 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
5: 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You probably went to the restroom. But then I see that same guy, he's working out over here on this other machine. 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Why are you going back and forth like that? 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
2: How young is too young to babysit? Nicasio's 4-year-old son could be watched by an 18-year-old family member, but Nicasio thinks that's way too young. We're going to talk about it. 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

0: right, let's talk about babysitting. How young is too young to be a babysitter? Nicasio, what's happening in your life?
1: So me and my girl are going to go out of town, and we need to leave my son with someone. And her parents are busy. My parents are busy. And so I'm like, damn, like, who do we leave him with? And we were talking about this at a family function, and my little cousin, she's 18. She was like, oh, I'll take care of him. And I was like, I was like, no, because... Because right now she's 18 and she, her and her boyfriend just got a new house. And so like now she's trying to do the whole thing. She's trying to, you know, have gatherings over there. She's trying to have like, you know, a housewarming party. She's just trying to be an adult.
2: She wants to babysit a child now too.
1: Yeah, she wants to do that too. She wants to play mommy and daddy with her boyfriend. But I'm just like, no, because I don't really trust her. It's not that I don't trust her, but she's just 18 and she's still immature.
3: I mean, I get it. Like, I don't let my son go anywhere. But it's just because I just get nervous. Again, it's because I'm a helicopter mom, but I think of like things that could happen before they happen. And I'm like, what if you don't think that way? And what if you allow something to happen to my son because you weren't thinking about the steps ahead?
1: And then they're your family, so now you have to deal with that. Because if it was just a random person, you know, you'd assume.
0: Matt, what are your thoughts?
2: For an over, like, this is an overnight thing, right?
1: This is like, this is for like two nights.
2: No, never. 18, hell no. I mean, my parents or my wife's parents are bust. If we just move it, you're gonna have to move
0: when
2: your thing.
0: Back in our day, you would see it was like normalized for 16-year-olds to babysit.
2: True. But like overnight?
1: Yes.
2: You know what I mean? For multiple days? I babysat my brothers when I was 12, but it was just like my parents went out to dinner.
0: Let's talk to Glenn Coco and get his thoughts on it. Next.
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6: 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Here's traffic.
7: No delays due to collisions. We do have traffic picking up with some of your heavier traffic being Leestown Road at Greendale Road, also the inner loop of New Circle, Russell Cave, and look for some slowdowns, Nicholasville Road at South Point Drive. I'm MJ, and that's your traffic.
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16: LEX 18 Storm Tracker Forecast. It's going to be a very comfortable Wednesday, a little taste of September because highs are going to be near 80 with feels like temperatures being right around what's reading on the old mercury. Not going to see a whole lot of humidity today as dry air has moved in after the cold front rolled through yesterday, and it will continue being comfortable heading into Thursday and Friday with highs staying near 80 and into the lower 80s. I'm meteorologist Patrick Herring.
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0: All right. Tino Goshino Radio co-host Nicasio has a 4-year-old son that he needs someone to watch. So if anyone's interested, call up right now. His parents can't do it because they're busy, and his girl's parents can't watch because they're busy. So they're like, damn, what do we do? Nicasio has an 18-year-old cousin that just got her own place, and she offered to watch the baby, but you feel way too young, correct?
1: Oh, for sure.
0: Okay, Glenn, what do you think?
2: 16, 17 is a good age. I mean, it's not like the kids can be there cooking dinner and stuff. You can order Postmates and all that shit. Ain't got to worry about your house burning down or nothing like that.
0: Right, that's the thing. So, yeah, Nicasio's cousin, I think he said she was like 18.
3: 18, yeah.
0: So, I mean, like, she's more than old enough, I think, to watch a 4-year-old.
2: And she's 18. She probably got younger siblings that she's been watching since she was younger than 18 already.
4: I think it also depends on, like, the child's age. Like, my son's 6, so I feel like that's a little bit easier. My daughter is, like, 1.5 years, and she's crazy. And then I almost feel bad leaving both kids for one person.
3: Yeah, and imagine leaving both them for a teenager.
0: What'd you say, bro? Sorry, Matt can't stop talking.
2: I said, Mama got to go out and enjoy her time.
0: Exactly, and I wish Nicasio was here to give his thoughts, but he walked out as soon as you called, so he walked out for his own topic. Coming up next, man, I got a dating podcast. I want to talk to you all about this week's episode.

0: So dating in 2026 is just insane. So much so, I decided to make a podcast about it. It's called Laugh at Love. Ooh. And that's exactly what we're doing. We're laughing we're laughing at the world that is dating. Like the hectic meetups and apps and just all the trash. And this week specifically about the judgment. So over the weekend, my business partner and I were at this anniversary party for a work friend. And we got into just, you know, you get into these random conversations at the bar. And this woman came up and she, the friend of a friend that we know, introduced her like, oh, this is blah, blah, blah. Her husband just died.
1: Wow.
0: That's how she introduced it. I was like, oh my God.
2: Wow.
0: But she was very open and vocal about her experience. And he died a year ago to, I think, today, actually. I want to say today is the 1 year anniversary of it. Wow. And she recently started dating and said
3: How dare she?
0: That her friends, some of them are judgy. And they're like, how could you move on so quick? And how could you move on? Like it's only been a year. You need time to grieve. But there were other friends that told her, girl, we're kind of jealous. We wish our husbands would die so we can go out.
2: Oh, my God.
0: Yeah.
1: My wife was there? Serena was there?
2: Wait, I love my husband.
0: it's just, it's so weird to see both sides of that, right? Like, you have to live for you. So is a year too soon? I don't know. That's for the person to decide. I don't know. She spoke very highly of her husband. She said, look, I loved him. He was a great man. He died from cancer.
2: That's sad.
0: And he had nothing. I mean, you can't do anything about that. It's not her fault. It's not his fault. It's life and it happened.
1: Yeah.
0: And so, you know, you want to go out and date. But then also the friends that are like, oh, I wish my husband would die.
1: Yeah, that's crazy. How, like,
2: that's crazy.
0: Yeah. My business partner, Mikey, wants to talk.
4: I would say she loved him very much and he loved her so much that now when she goes on dates, he still pays for the dates.
0: Now here's the thing. She said that she tells this to guys. She says she went on a date recently and that she's very transparent, but also like tries to like have a sense of humor.
1: Yeah.
0: And so the guy offered to pay and she was like, look, my husband set me up with a nice financial plan, so I'm good. So she's like, when the guy offered to pay, I thought I'd be funny. I was like, oh no, don't worry. Me and my husband are going to pay. And he was like, what? And then she pulled out the card and then she still has a ring on her finger where a picture of him is in the ring and she pulled it out and acted like his ashes were in there. And it was a whole thing.
1: Oh my God.
0: And then the guy got freaked out. All of this is happening with one person. And it's just, it was
2: I
0: a
2: feel
0: lot.
2: Like she's the one that people would tell you about, like, for your podcast. Like,
0: put
2: oh my gosh.
0: She's starting a podcast.
3: Oh my God.
0: She's starting a podcast to talk about the whole thing. And she's going to be a guest on mine. We talked about it. She said she's down to do it. But I don't know. Like, I guess two parts, right? One, do you think a year is too soon? Like, how do you know? How do you know unless you're in that situation?
2: For me, I would think the year, but like I'm speaking for myself. Yeah. I don't think I'd be over it in a year.
1: I don't think you have to be over it. You just have to be in a space where like I can maybe just start enjoying life a little bit.
0: I feel like that's probably part of the grieving process. I feel like in therapy, they would probably tell you that this is part of how you get over it is to start to live your life.
1: To get under it.
2: My husband and I guess we never like set a timeline, but we both just had an agreement. Like, please don't date anybody that I know because we've seen people where like someone passes away and they end up with like that person's cousin.
1: Oh, yeah.
0: We see that all the time. There's a ton of movies about that too. I don't know. Oh, okay. And then so the second part, what about these friends that are
1: shaming her?
0: No. The friends that are like wishing their husbands were dead so they could be out doing their thing. That probably means they're in a toxic relationship and should get out of it. Right?
2: Stuck, even if it's a joke, I'm like, why would you put that out there?
1: Manifest.
0: Yeah. I don't know, man. If you want to hear more of the conversation and the podcast, stream it now, man. It's called Laugh at Love. Wherever you listen to your favorite podcast, just search for Tino Cochino, Laugh at Love. There is a robot that can now do your dishes and laundry.
1: Thank God. Now I can get rid of her.
0: Obviously, it's at a price. We'll talk more about it with our producer, Matt, next.
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17: Your LEX 18 Storm Tracker Forecast. It's going to be a very comfortable Wednesday, a little taste of September because highs are going to be near 80 with feels like temperatures being right around what's reading on the old mercury. Not going to see a whole lot of humidity today as dry air has moved in after the cold front rolled through yesterday, and it will continue being comfortable heading into Thursday and Friday with highs staying near 80 and into the lower 80s. I'm meteorologist Patrick Herring.
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0: So the way we plan our show every day, little behind the curtain action, there's this app called Google Keep, and we all have access to it. And I just tell everybody, look, whatever interests you, throw it in there, and we'll plan the show and we'll figure it out. So just wanted to preface this by saying Matt found this, and Matt decided he wanted to talk about it.
1: Yeah.
0: And I'm curious as to why. There is a robot that can do your dishes and laundry forever. Are you trying to get rid of your wife?
1: No, and that's very sexist that you would think my wife does the dishes and laundry.
2: She should. It's called comedy.
1: I do it all.
3: I thought you were going to say it's called common sense.
1: No, I do most of the dishes, and we all do our own laundry. She made a long ago, she said, I'm never doing your laundry again.
2: That's crazy. So like,
0: oh, look, it's here's the thing. It's all about perspective, right? Some women want to be a traditional wife. Why do you guys shame the women that want that?
1: I don't shame it.
0: Right now, you didn't.
1: I shamed it.
0: You said I was sexist for being it. Like that's what if that's my household?
1: It's just sexist to assume the woman always does it.
3: He's mad because he doesn't have it, and that's understandable.
1: Anyway, you want to hear about the robot?
0: Oh, yeah, go ahead.
1: All right, so this robot is named Neo, and it's made by 1X Technology.
0: And it has three girlfriends.
1: Oh, damn. And he is priced, or the robot is priced at $20,000.
3: That's not bad.
1: A $499 monthly option, also listed by the company. The robot will start with basic autonomy for early owners, and then more complex tasks can be remotely supervised by an expert during scheduled sessions, and it can handle everyday chores like tidying, folding laundry, loading the dishwasher, and fetching items while also responding to voice commands and schedules set through its app.
4: I would love this. I don't know about the price because I'm like, well, I could just probably pay someone to help me clean the house for a cheaper price.
1: Yeah, but you have this forever. Say you're paying somebody per month, and that just goes forever. Eventually, you pay this off like a car. Think of it like as a $20,000 car that you'll pay off over 5 years, and now you have it forever.
4: I guess.
3: Just do it, Serena.
4: I can't afford that right now.
3: No, just clean it yourself.
4: That's what I'm doing. Oh. God forbid I want some help.
2: Don't tell me, tell your husband. That's a
0: good point. This is a perfect segue. Let's talk therapy, yeah? Some people need it more than others, but it's a beautiful thing. Some people can't afford to go to therapy. I understand that. Mm-hmm. So I'm going to share this with you. Found it online. Found it interesting. Doing this can repair your nervous system faster than a year of therapy. Wow. Next.

0: So if you feel like super stressed out, you're just trying to find a way to get rid of that stress because it weighs in on you, and then you take it home, yes. and it just mm-hmm. it's one of them things, man. Ooh, it really messes with you. One of the biggest ways that you can, I guess, repair your nervous system faster than a year of therapy is leaving a toxic job.
1: Wow.
0: It says ongoing exposure to a toxic workplace can affect nearly every system in the body. And this is all actual research. Chronic stress may alter hormone levels, interfere with sleep, weaken immune function, and leave the nervous system in a constant state of high alert. Scientists call this allostatic load. The cumulative wear and tear that chronic stress places on the body. The longer stress continues without relief, the more difficult it can become for the body to return to its normal baseline. This makes sense, Jesus. But it's not just work. This is toxic relationships, yes. friendships, whatever it is.
2: Your environment.
0: Any type of that negative energy that you don't deal with, it builds up and it messes with you.
3: And plus with the work thing, I feel like, okay, you leave a job, right? And it's like, it's toxic and you're just tired of it. The new job, you get into it, it's going to be nice. And then after a while, you're going to find something you don't like. So it's just like a trending effect.
2: But
3: you know
2: I think there's a difference between like not liking something and being in something that's toxic. So like, I don't know, maybe like...
0: Yeah, that's true. Like you can get a fight with your partner and mm-hmm. it doesn't mean just because they disagree with you, they're gaslighting you.
2: Yes.
0: You know what I'm saying? Maybe they just don't agree with what you're saying. Yeah. Right. Like, yeah. So not everything bad is toxic.
2: Yeah, so you could be in an environment maybe that it's like, eh, I don't love this job, but it's not toxic. I think there's like actual environments that you're like, dang, like... Why am I here?
1: I looked up the most stressful jobs, and the top three are air traffic controllers, healthcare professionals,
0: yep.
1: and first responders and military personnel.
2: Oh, the first responders, definitely.
0: Yeah. There's some of the, I mean, what was the study? It's like nurses and doctors and firefighters and everybody. They're the biggest cheaters because it's almost like they've been desensitized so much, and the schedules are so crazy. You end up mm-hmm. forming relationships with the people around you and...
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0: According to UC Berkeley, there's a new study that says saying this might actually keep your relationship alive more so than saying I love you. It's more powerful than I love you. Matt?
1: I trust you.
0: No, it's thank you.
2: So simple.
3: My girl, like, she tells me thank you. And in my head, I'm like, stop saying thank you. Like, if you want
2: to. So do you tell her, thank you to her?
3: No, I don't. Because I don't like it.
0: Why am I going to say it if I don't like it?
2: What does that have to do with her?
1: Just because you don't like it. Maybe she does.
3: She don't care either.
1: So you think. Have you asked her?
3: No.
2: Do you talk to your girlfriend?
3: She hasn't brought it up.
0: They text each other.
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0: According to science, it says that a woman is more into hooking up with you if they're full, like if they have a full tummy.
1: Yes.
0: I was going to say, hooking up after eating is not the move. My wife and I, like, we have a plan. Like, there's a burrito that we love to get. Like, it's so big that we have to split it.
1: Oh, my
0: God. So we'll literally go to the spot, buy the burrito, come home, hook up, and then eat after. And that's glorious. Like, it's a routine. Like, we know what it is.
1: Burrito, then a taco.
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0: According to a recent study, 73% of people say that they're still waiting to be paid back by friends that they lent money to.
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0: listen very carefully. 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
1: Before making it big, which rapper held various jobs, including working as a bill collector and wearing a kangaroo costume at an ice skating rink? Is it A, Young Thug, B, J. Cole, or C, Lil Dicky?
0: Let's play the game with Brian. He's ready to go. 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
0: The comments on here are crazy. Stephanie Antoinette 7 said, hell, that's one of the times I experienced the least. He works so damn much and so damn hard. 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
0: Kind of crazy, man. 58% of recent college graduates are still looking for a job. I mean, in anything, right? It's all who you know. A lot of jobs come via recommendation.
5: Well, do you think that's why it's hard for this generation? Because they don't know how to talk to people.
0: Yes.
5: They're not networking. So they're not meeting business people, you know, that could help them in their career. What, are you going to be on Twitch the rest of your life?
0: Yes, Matt. That's how millionaires are made. Obviously.
5: That's what my son thinks.
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0: What makes a real man? I came across this video where this girl was like, oh, I hate it when guys try and open doors for me as if like it's supposed to be me just owing them. Thank you for holding the door. I can open my own door. And it's just like, that's just being chivalrous. Like, if you open a door, you're toxic. If you don't open the door, you're a jerk. If you post your girlfriend on social media, you're a simp. If you don't post your girlfriend, you're cheating.
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0: There is an STD breakout in the elderly community, apparently. This is like a thing. It's all over the news. It's Tino Cochino Radio. Who's got more?
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0: Roll out.
5: Yeah.
4: Uh-huh.
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0: We're talking the things we can't stand, the things that bother us.
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0: Yo, low
1: key. I want to watch it.
0: Low key. The OJ one was, right?
5: Yeah. I think they learned their lesson on that.
1: Someone told me that they do that to like protect certain people.
5: And I wish they could take pictures at least. I'm sick of
0: the
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17: LEX 18 storm tracker forecast. It's going to be a very comfortable Wednesday, a little taste of September because highs are going to be near 80 with feels like temperatures being right around what's reading on the old mercury. Not going to see a whole lot of humidity today as dry air's moved in after the cold front rolled through yesterday, and it will continue being comfortable heading into Thursday and Friday with highs staying near 80 and into the lower 80s. I'm meteorologist Patrick Arians.
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22: 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I'm Benson Boone. Mr.
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0: are you smarter than Nicasio? Let's play the game, baby. This is Brian, correct?
1: Yeah.
0: All right, bro. Nicasio's going to hit you with this question, man. He'll he'll give you some multiple choice answers, too, so you can hopefully knock this out, okay?
1: Okay, okay.
2: Before making it big, which rapper held various jobs, including working as a bill collector and wearing a kangaroo costume at an ice skating rink? Is it A, Young Thug, B, J. Cole, or C, Lil Dicky?
1: Blue Dicky.
2: Oh my god, no, it's not. Blue Dicky.
0: No. But it's all good. You get another guess. Another guess. Your two options are
2: Young Thug or J. Cole?
1: Jane Cole
2: it is.
0: You imagine J. Cole dressed up as a kangaroo.
2: Oh my god, it's a tall kangaroo.
0: What you got going on today, man?
1: Yeah, I'm heading to work.
0: Well, damn, man, I appreciate you for listening and for calling up. We'll get you hooked up, man. Let me pass you over to Matt and he'll get your info, okay?
1: Okay, cool, man. Thank you.
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0: Coming up next, I've got a favor to ask of you, and it only will require 10 minutes of your day.
4: I know this favor.
0: And it's still beneficial for you. Matt's done it for me 3 times.
4: Oh, wow.
0: We'll talk about it next.

0: What up, y'all? Cino Cochino. Yeah. I'm on my Love Bomb comedy tour. And here's the thing. I know we're not going to every city, and we might not be able to hit yours, but you still want to watch it and see what's up, because I have so many people reaching out, you know, asking for details and so on and so forth via social media. So what I've decided to do is every month, I'm going to drop 10 minutes of the 1 hour set that we filmed at our sold out show at the Improv. And yeah, monthly, I'll drop a new 10 minutes. That way you can check it out. And then at the end of the year, we'll drop the entire thing. So the first 10 minutes is streaming now. It's called Dating in Your 40s. And it is on my YouTube. So all you got to do is go watch it. You can subscribe. And if you like it, share it. Again, it's 10 minutes. I understand that for some people, that's a lot of time. Because everything is so quick now. 15 seconds, 30 seconds, 60 seconds. So to even get 10 minutes of your time, I understand how much it's worth. And I appreciate it if you can share that with me. I'm proud of the work and the things that I'm talking about, and I think it'll connect with you. So if you're looking for a good laugh, you hear me talking about it all the time, go to my YouTube at Tino Cochino, stream it, watch it, and show us some love.
1: You actually got some really good comments. Can I read a few?
0: Please
1: on your
0: do.
1: Video? Okay. Good set, bro. I laughed audibly several times and relate so much. You'll go viral in no time.
0: That doesn't sound like a robot.
2: Yeah, that sounds like
0: he does not have a profile picture.
2: Who says audibly?
0: That's what it
3: said. That was Matt's comment.
1: How'd you know? You funny, son. Love you big. Listen to his podcast in the morning getting off of work. This guy is good. In my 40s here, and although I'm married, that Costco membership is a key to a happy marriage.
2: That's Matt.
0: Listen, I want you guys to go stream it, man. It's called Dating in Your 40s. It's the first 10 minutes. The next 10 minutes drops in 2 weeks. So go watch this. That way you're caught up and you can follow along with the journey again. YouTube is at Tino Cochino.
4: Coming up next,
0: Celebrity Gossip Tea Time. What are we spilling, Serena?
3: Jelly Roll and Bunny, they've already finalized their divorce.
0: When I read that, I couldn't
1: believe it. Are you jealous, Tino?
0: I couldn't believe it.
1: Wow.
0: We'll talk all about it next. I can't even talk. I'm flustered.
1: Fire your lawyer.
0: Talk about it next.

0: going through it.
1: Over a year, right?
0: Yes, definitely over a year. Oh. And I'm so jealous. Jelly Roll and his wife or ex-wife, they announced and finalized in what, 4 months, if that?
2: Yeah, it was quick. And they were married for nearly 10 years.
0: Yeah, imagine the things they had to split. The money that Jelly Roll's got compared to me. I'm just like, bro, it's I applaud them for being able to be so mature about it.
1: Yeah. Mm-hmm.
0: But this shows that they were, I think, both over it.
1: It was amicable.
0: And they were ready to just keep it moving.
2: But what's crazy is, so like a lot of it was kept confidential, but you know, they did split up homes and vehicles and an airplane. Then I guess he's going to pay her a one-time lump sum. So she won't be getting, you know, alimony. But they decided they're still going to have a baby, like with a surrogate. So they're still going to have these ties together.
0: It's like how Kylie Jenner goes back to Travis just when she wants a baby.
3: That's insane.
2: Oh, my God. She has two kids.
0: That's so nuts to me, man. I don't know. I mean, look, if it works for you, that's the thing. In relationships, whatever works for you, works for you. Who cares what anybody else thinks? If it works for you, make it make sense, man. While we're on the topic of parents and things like that, I guess parents won't sleep like normal again until their age or until their kid like reaches a certain age. Serena, your kid is 6, but you also have a 2-year-old. Do you have normal sleep?
2: Nope, not at all.
0: Nicasio, your kid's 4. I feel like you actually never complain about sleep.
4: No, yeah, we have normal sleep. Yeah, I mean, when you go to bed early knowing that you're not gonna get sleep, it kind of makes up for it. Does that make sense?
1: No,
0: no,
2: I get what you're saying.
0: We'll talk all about it next.

0: When you have a kid, I can't imagine how your sleep is affected because you're no longer sleeping on your sleep schedule. You're sleeping on whatever mm-hmm. schedule your kid is, yeah. right?
1: Yep.
0: And so parents won't sleep normally again until their kid is 6 years old, they say.
2: Oh,
0: so Serena would be experiencing this now, but she decided to have baby number two.
1: Yeah, so I still got, 4 years.
0: I mean, yeah, you. I feel like you do complain about your sleep a lot.
1: It's gotten better, but it's still, yeah, it's not like a consistent sleep. My daughter still wakes up a lot. Like, we try to put her in her bed at night, like, so we could guess at least get like a couple hours of like good sleep. Ugh. But she'll wake up and like she just wants to be like next to me. And since she is little, like, I mean, I guess I don't mind either because I'm like, you are like, I'm not gonna have this forever.
3: Why do you hog the airtime?
1: I might too.
0: Everyone knows what that means.
1: Yeah. He does.
0: The research on here says until roughly the age of 5 or 6, a child's capacity for self-regulation is still under construction. And as a result, children may struggle to drift off independently, find it harder to resettle after waking, and have difficulty maintaining a steady sleep pattern as the nervous system matures. Sleep generally establishes.
2: Establishes.
0: That's what it says. That's not a word, is it?
2: No, it's, I don't think.
3: Tino,
2: oh, stabilize.
3: It's established.
0: I know, but with this post, according to the _30BS, they said
2: the problem.
0: It says right here, sleep generally establishes.
3: Oh, establishes.
0: That's it. Serena wrote this. You're right.
4: She's Mike too.
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9: So with my two older ones, my daughter was never a problem. 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
0: California is going to become the first state to ban Fruit Loops in school cafeterias, man.
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0: One of the top movies on Netflix right now is called Desire, and I was so excited to watch it. And it, like the premise and everything looked good. It's like a murder mystery thriller type thing.
1: Is it crap?
0: And no, it's just, it's in a foreign language. And and I hate subtitles, bro. Like, here's the thing. I don't mind subtitles in English.
1: Right.
0: I don't know why. I guess social media has trained me now to where, same, I like subtitles.
2: Yeah.
0: But I just, when there's subtitles and then the language doesn't match, I find myself trying to understand the language, but then trying to read it, and I can't really follow.
3: It's like Squid Games. It takes me a while, like, to get into it.
0: Yeah, and that's a great point, Squid Games. I didn't watch Squid Games for the longest because of that, but once I finally got past it, I really did like it.
4: Yeah,
1: it's really, but what about, like, the, if they overdub it with English? Are you okay with that? Looks weird, too.
0: I don't like that either.
1: Yeah.
0: I don't know, but the movie I can talk about, it's in the top 10. When I watched it a day or so ago, it was number 3. I don't know where it's at now on Netflix, but it's called Body in the Locker. Basically about this woman where her dad dies and has a storage locker, and there's a key in there, and it says for when I pass. Okay. And so she's like, oh man, what am I gonna do? So I gotta guess, go see what happened. What's my dad want me to see? And when she shows up, she opens it up, there's all kinds of stuff in there. She opens up this like case, and there's a dead woman.
3: Oh my god.
0: What? And so now she's like, who is this woman? Did my dad kill this woman? What's happening? And they do a really good job of making you guess who the killer is. Now, it is not a Netflix original. It's a Lifetime movie. So the acting has its moments, but it is a fun, like, play along movie to kind of figure out who. There's some twists and turns. And then the ending was actually, I thought, good for the first time for a Lifetime movie. Yeah. If you guys have any recommendations, at Tino Gochino, shoot me a DM and let me know. We're out of here for today, but we're back, Mañana. Have a great rest of your day. Bye-bye.

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2: Mm-hmm.
3: 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I matched with some girl, and we were supposed to go out. 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And I should have, I don't know, I told the truth. I said, I'm 5'6" and a half. And she left me on red. We never went out. She goes to the house.
2: Maybe she was really tall.
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1: Yeah. I mean, dude.
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1: For my ladies out there, if you're trying to get rid of your cramps, I guess there's a cheap way to do it.
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17: 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Body weight workouts, when you do them the right way, can be really effective. Strength and conditioning specialist Dana Santis told us, with body weight training, you create progressive overload by changing joint angles, adding instability, or choosing more challenging variations of the same exercise. Two other factors driving progressive overload are time under tension and muscular fatigue. That means the amount of time your muscles are engaged during a movement, the slower the movement, the harder it will be until you reach the point where you can't do another rep with good form. You want to stop before you collapse. Also, remember this. Pay attention to your breath. So important. Breathe out when you exert force. I'm Dr. Sanjay Gupta, helping you live a better life.
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And this town's lost its faith. 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
13: Nicasio actually owes me money. He owes me $9 for a salad from 2020. 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He owed me lunch for 2 months.
3: Yeah.
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14: A better life with Dr. Sanjay Gupta.
15: Even for people who fall asleep easily, staying asleep can be difficult. You wake up, your mind starts to race, you can't turn those thoughts off. Sleep experts say there are a few things you can try. Cognitive shuffling. That's when you choose a random, impersonal, non-emotional word. Then for each letter of that word, think of as many words that begin with each letter as you can before moving on to the next one. It distracts your brain from stress. It also mimics the fragmented thought patterns that usually occur as you drift off to sleep. Sensory grounding is something else. That's when you work through things you can hear, feel, see, smell, or taste. That helps you to be in the moment instead of dwelling on the past or the future. Or just do a mental walkthrough of a place you know well. Familiar but neutral imagery that can calm the brain. I'm Dr. Sanjay Gupta, helping you live a better life.

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1: Gracie Abrams on how being on the road shapes her creative mind.
2: Being on the road definitely influences creative output, I would say. I think there's just this kind of different frequency that your nervous system is operating, you know, on, and it can be really helpful and kind of fuel sometimes, in my experience, like a delirious kind of edge to songwriting, which I've appreciated very much in the past. And it also can be a bit dysregulating, which sometimes means that I don't write music for a couple weeks at a time, and that can feel nerve-wracking in its own way. But I think I try again to just be really present with touring.

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0: I don't feel like this applies just to ladies, because guys could feel the same type of way too, right? 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
0: According to a recent study, 73% of people say that they're still waiting to be paid back by friends that they lent money to.
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3: 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Dude, Wendy's is launching a new Takis Fuego chicken sandwich and Fuego fries. I've actually never had a Wendy's chicken sandwich, but I have had their chicken nuggets, and they're some of my favorite.
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3: spicy
0: chicken nuggets
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0: are so good.
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3: 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Ramon reached out because he's being friend zoned, but he's actually okay with it because she's so hot. He said, listen, we've been talking or hanging out for like 2 years. I take her to dinner, concerts, trips, pretty much everywhere and anything, but she's very clear. Like, she's told me that we're never going to be anything more than friends, ever.
2: That's crazy.
3: I'm just okay with it because she's so hot and it's good to have arm candy.
7: Gosh, that's crazy to hear that. I mean, I've been in a relationship and I'm like, I don't even get all that.
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And this town's lost its faith. Our colors will fade eventually. So if our time is running out, day after day, we'll make the mundane a masterpiece. Oh my, my, oh my, my love. I take one look at you, you're taking me out.

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1: Ramon reached out because he's being friend zoned, but he's actually okay with it because she's so hot. 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
1: According to science, it says that a woman is more into hooking up with you if they're full, like if they have a full tummy.
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1: Kind of crazy, man. 58% of recent college graduates are still looking for a job. I mean, in anything, right? It's all who you know. A lot of jobs come via recommendation.
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1: There is a new mom that is saying that her marriage feels like it just blew up in her face after she discovered that her husband had been secretly hiding tens of thousands of dollars. 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
1: Kind of crazy, man. 58% of recent college graduates are still looking for a job. 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
12: Well, you think that's why it's hard for this generation? 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
1: For my ladies out there, if you're trying to get rid of your cramps, I guess there's a cheap way to do it.
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1: Kind of crazy, man. 58% of recent college graduates are still looking for a job. 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It's all who you know. 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
2: Well, you think that's why it's hard for this generation? 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
2: So they're not networking. 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
5: 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And I'm like, oh, all right, someone's using it. You probably went to the restroom. But then I see that same guy. He's working out over here on this other machine. It's like, hey, man. You can only have one machine. Why are you going back and forth like that? You don't own the gym.
1: Yeah, that is annoying.
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1: Okay, so we're talking our favorite songs right now. 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
1: Ramon reached out because he's being friend-zoned, but he's actually okay with it because she's so hot. 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
2: Kind of crazy, man. 58% of recent college graduates are still looking for a job. 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
2: Apparently keeping your bedroom cold at 66 degrees may be just as important as diet and exercise when it comes to burning fat.
3: 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In one clinical study, participants doubled their brown fat after a month of cool sleep and improved insulin sensitivity and diabetes prevention.
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2: What makes a real man? 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And it's just like, that's just being chivalrous. 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
27: LEX 18 Storm Tracker Forecast. It's going to be a very comfortable Wednesday. A little taste of September because highs are going to be near 80 with feels like temperatures being right around what's reading on the old mercury. Not going to see a whole lot of humidity today as dry air has moved in after the cold front rolled through yesterday. And it will continue being comfortable heading into Thursday and Friday with highs staying near 80 and into the lower 80s. I'm meteorologist Patrick Arian.
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4: LEX 18 Storm Tracker Forecast. It's going to be a very comfortable Wednesday, a little taste of September because highs are going to be near 80 with feels like temperatures being right around what's reading on the old mercury. Not going to see a whole lot of humidity today as dry air has moved in after the cold front rolled through yesterday, and it will continue being comfortable heading into Thursday and Friday with highs staying near 80 and into the lower 80s. I'm meteorologist Patrick Arian.
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12: A better life with Dr. Sanjay Gupta.
13: Across the country right now, at this very moment, there are probably arguments taking place about who's doing more of the housework, the homework, the shuttling of kids from this activity to that. It's true. By and large, women do more of this than men, but doesn't have to be that way. And if you and your spouse can level that playing field, it's going to make both of you and your kids happier. Psychologist Yelena Kecmanovic says this might be how you get there. As hard as it might be at first, try to think of your partner like a teammate, not an adversary. Learn how to do some of the chores your partner does to get a better understanding of how much effort something takes. And finally, take the time to acknowledge what the other person is doing. And every now and then, even express your appreciation. That'll go a long way. I'm Dr. Sanjay Gupta, helping you live a better life.
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3: 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Why are you going back and forth like that? 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
17: Your LEX18 Storm Tracker Forecast. It's going to be a very comfortable Wednesday. A little taste of September because highs are going to be near 80 with feels like temperatures being right around what's reading on the old mercury. Not going to see a whole lot of humidity today as dry air has moved in after the cold front rolled through yesterday. And it will continue being comfortable heading into Thursday and Friday with highs staying near 80 and into the lower 80s. I'm meteorologist Patrick Arion.
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mundane, a masterpiece. Oh my, my, oh my, my love. 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

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What a difference a day makes. Man, it is nice to be out of that nasty, nasty weather that we had yesterday. And just gorgeous today and cooler, too. I'm liking this. Hot 102.5.

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Hot 102.5. Hopefully you are all good. Those storms yesterday, that was some nasty stuff, some scary stuff. And did you see the picture of the possible twin tornadoes that were caught on camera in Montgomery County? Super, super scary stuff sweeping the state. Hot 102.5.

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3: LEX18 Storm Tracker Forecast. It's going to be a very comfortable Wednesday, a little taste of September because highs are going to be near 80 with feels like temperatures being right around what's reading on the old mercury. Not going to see a whole lot of humidity today as dry air has moved in after the cold front rolled through yesterday, and it will continue being comfortable heading into Thursday and Friday with highs staying near 80 and into the lower 80s. I'm meteorologist Patrick Arion.
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Hot 102.5, this is good news. The Heart Association has said drinking 5 cups of coffee a day is perfectly fine for most adults. Yay! I'm usually like 3, but maybe I'll go 4. Hot 102.5.

Hot 102.5. Boy, it's nice having nice weather today. Yesterday, nasty. Today, gorgeous. And low 80s for a few days. Relief from heat. It's Hot 102.5. 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
1: What's the difference between watching that and watching pornography? 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
5: 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Here's traffic.
6: Right now we have a traffic alert to report on US 27 in Jessamine County. All the lanes towards Nicholasville are shut down at Brandon Road due to a serious collision. Traffic is being diverted to either side of Brandon Road to detour around that. All lanes towards Lexington are open at this time. Police are on scene directing traffic, but expect delays in both directions in that area. Here in town, traffic is picking up on inbound Leestown Road at Greendale Road. Things are also moving slowly on the outer loop of Man O' War at Maple Leaf Drive. For traffic, I'm Roger Meadows.
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25: Your LEX 18 Storm Tracker forecast. It's going to be a very comfortable Wednesday, a little taste of September because highs are going to be near 80 with feels like temperatures being right around what's reading on the old mercury. Not going to see a whole lot of humidity today as dry air has moved in after the cold front rolled through yesterday, and it will continue being comfortable heading into Thursday and Friday with highs staying near 80 and into the lower 80s. I'm meteorologist Patrick Arion.
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Hot 102.5. We've got a few days of this cooler weather that those storms brought in. The 80 or low 80s all the way through Sunday before we get back to upper 80s, 90 degrees. It's Hot 102.5.

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1: 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It's happening on August 8th. 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
5: 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Like, if you want
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2: 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Here's traffic.
7: Right now, we got an update on that traffic alert on US 27 in Jessamine County. All the lanes are currently back open after the earlier serious collision on US 27 at Brandon Road. It's going to take a little bit of while for things to get back to normal out there. Same with traffic on Brandon Road. It's moving slowly because of the earlier collision and the detours people had to take in that area. So it's going to take some time before that gets back into normal traffic flow. But it is back open in both directions out there. Traffic's also picking up on Winchester Road at Patch and Wilkes Drive, on Lane Allen at Clay's Mill. Things are moving slowly on inbound Georgetown Road at Nandino Boulevard. For traffic, I'm Roger Meadows.
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2: LEX 18 Storm Tracker Forecast. It's going to be a very comfortable Wednesday, a little taste of September because highs are going to be near 80 with feels like temperatures being right around what's reading on the old mercury. Not going to see a whole lot of humidity today as dry air has moved in after the cold front rolled through yesterday, and it will continue being comfortable heading into Thursday and Friday with highs staying near 80 and into the lower 80s. I'm meteorologist Patrick Arion.
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Everybody good? It was nasty yesterday. And the whole state seeing some just crazy weather. 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
2: Hi, it's Gracie Abrams with my new song, Hit the Wall. 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
2: Performing live has inevitably influenced the way that I write and produce music at this point. I think having a familiarity with different size venues and knowing what quiet, slower acoustic song sounds like versus a more up-tempo, you know, more filled out song. I think it's all about kind of crafting the dynamics of a show in order to make it as satisfying and memorable, you know, for the people who are generous enough to spend their energy and time and money coming to see us play. So I definitely think, having been in all different size rooms at this point, I take them all into consideration when the song is done being written and then we get into the production.

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8: For now, traffic's picking up on outbound Richmond Road at Jacobson Park. Things are also moving slowly on Tate's Creek at Lansdowne Drive. Also on outbound North Broadway at New Circle. For traffic, I'm Roger Meadows.
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26: Your LEX 18 Storm Tracker forecast. It's going to be a very comfortable Wednesday, a little taste of September because highs are going to be near 80 with feels like temperatures being right around what's reading on the old mercury. Not going to see a whole lot of humidity today as dry air has moved in after the cold front rolled through yesterday, and it will continue being comfortable heading into Thursday and Friday with highs staying near 80 and into the lower 80s. I'm meteorologist Patrick Harry.
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Oh, hump day and the ride home with Hot 102.5. I am excited. Only two more days to go of this week. We went out last night, way too late. My fiance Lauren's office company did a big party. 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
5: Right now we have an injury collision to watch for. That's on Sir Barton Way at Meeting Street. Also watch for a stalled vehicle on West Vine Street at Upper Street. That's got the left lane blocked out there. Traffic's picking up on South Broadway at Boulevard Street, on Alumni Drive at Man of War Boulevard. Watch for increased traffic on the outer loop of News Circle at the Parker's Mill Road overpass. For traffic, I'm Roger Meadows.
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9: Here's your LEX 18 storm tracker forecast. It's going to be a terrific night tonight. Sky clear, temperatures are cool. Overnight lows down to the upper 50s. Your day tomorrow, it's a dandy. It's sunny, it's mild, the humidity is low. High temperatures topping out in the upper 70s. I'm Chief Meteorologist Bill Mack.
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3: 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I matched with some girl, and we were supposed to go out. We were setting it all up and everything. And then she goes, oh, wait, by the way, like, how tall are you? And I should have, I don't know, I told the truth. I said, I'm 5'6" and a half. And she left me on red. We never went out. She goes to the
2: house. Maybe she was really tall.
1: 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If you include the half.
3: Yes.
1: Yeah. I mean, dude.
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1: For my ladies out there, if you're trying to get rid of your cramps, I guess there's a cheap way to do it.
2: So I actually saw this on Instagram, and it was from Brittany Ferlin. She's the one that's married to Tommy Lee. That she was having these cramps, and her husband was like, well, why don't you try drinking pickle juice? 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
1: she's I've
2: like,
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2: 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He's like, yeah, I saw it on Instagram. Go drink pickle juice. 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
14: Here's your LEX 18 storm tracker forecast. It's going to be a terrific night tonight. Sky clear, temperatures are cool. Overnight lows down to the upper 50s. Your day tomorrow, it's a dandy. It's sunny, it's mild, the humidity is low. High temperatures topping out in the upper 70s. I'm Chief Meteorologist Bill Mack.
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Hot 102.5, just seeing a lot of damage across the state from those storms yesterday. The craziest picture to me are those twin tornadoes in Montgomery County. The picture that was captured of those. Absolutely terrifying. Hot 102.5.

0: Hot 102.5, the ride home in Johnny O. And yes, we're doing our school supply drive for Fayette County, August 8th at Paul Miller Mazda. 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
15: Here's your LEX 18 storm tracker forecast. It's going to be a terrific night tonight. Sky clear, temperatures are cool. Overnight lows down to the upper 50s. Your day tomorrow, it's a dandy. It's sunny, it's mild, the humidity is low. High temperatures topping out in the upper 70s. I'm Chief Meteorologist Bill Mack.
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0: It's Nightly with Jade and Tyler. We've got to kick off this hour by checking in on one another. How are you? How is your stomach? How is your body feeling, Tyler? I'm glad to have you back tonight. It was, you know, I was feeling a little sad last night rocking solo.
1: Good news. I don't have the diarrhea parasite, though. That's good. I'm back at it. That's actually the first time, fun fact, in 4 years at my job that I've called in sick. I was sad to break the streak, but you know what? Your man had to do what he had to do.
0: I'm so glad you're back. We're going to have fun tonight, talk crazy with the chat, and of course, play your favorite hit music. It's Nightly with Jade and Tyler.

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0: being a Cubs fan, I'm kind of torn on this story because I'm patriotic. I love my Cubs, but there's got to be a line drawn here in the sand. I don't know if you saw this video. During the national anthem, a guy was sitting down, which I don't think is a good idea, and the guy behind him, an older gentleman, smacked the guy in the head saying, stand up, and was pretty much harassing him to stand up, which I think he should have, but is that assault? Or how do you feel about this?
1: T, I thought it was nuts. Let a stranger smack me or anybody I know? Unbelievable. First of all, just think about this, right? What if Buddy had a broken ankle, some sort of disability, some sort of something? I thought that that was nuts that you would put your hands on a stranger and actually cause a whole distraction to your section rather than just you serve your country the way that you want to. I thought that was nuts. Never put your hands on a stranger. And if somebody doesn't do that and you don't agree with it, I don't see how you could be so bothered by another person's actions. It's like, let them be and you do what feels good to you.
0: Yeah, I'm with you. Don't put your hands on somebody if you don't want to catch hands. But on a side note, I did see another video over the weekend. At Wrigley Field, where the Cubs play, there's a lot of stadiums do this thing called the wave, where everybody stands up and, you know, the wave.
1: Yes.
0: That is sacred ground. You don't go and do something stupid like the wave at Wrigley Field.
1: Why? What's the suspicion behind that?
0: Dumb. The wave's a dumb, childish game.
1: Oh my God, T. We can't have fun doing a little wavy-wavy?
0: No.
1: You will stand for the anthem, but you're not getting up for the wave.
0: No. I'm anti-wave.
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10: 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Dude, Wendy's is launching a new Takis Fuego chicken sandwich and Fuego fries. I've actually never had a Wendy's chicken sandwich, but I have had their chicken nuggets, and they're some of my favorite.
9: Their
10: the spicy
9: chicken nuggets
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0: Tyler, are you an avocado person? Are you the one who likes to have that cute little spread perfectly sliced over your toast for the morning? Are you passing on that?
1: I'm a guacamole person, but...
0: It's funny because there is a difference, right? Obviously, it's all made from avocado, but it does feel different. I'll have me a little guac, but I'm not one of the avocado toast girlies.
1: I'm not either, but there was a new study that suggests eating one avocado a day may help lower the risk of heart disease in adults with obesity. And even without any weight loss, researchers found daily avocado consumption was linked to fewer LDL particles, which is a type of, quote, bad cholesterol that can contribute to plaque buildup in arteries. So basically, yeah, one avocado a day will definitely help your heart.
0: I was just about to say, that's the new apple, huh?
1: Why is guac so expensive still?

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0: Teddy Swims has a way of turning these three-minute songs into a whole life lesson. It's Nightly with Jaden Tyler, and in case you missed our conversation Friday night, he stopped by Nightly and gave us a story behind his newest hit, Mr. Know-It-All. Here's Teddy breaking it down in his own words.
1: It's kind of meant to be Steve Merton's, like, prophet's dilemma. Mm-hmm. There's a self-fulfilling prophecy versus a self-defeating prophecy, and it's kind of a heady situation, but maybe you see a fixed future ahead, and you do everything you can in your power to stop it from happening, which is why something happens, right? Maybe you do nothing to stop something from happening, and that's why it happened. It's self-fulfilling and self-defeating here, and if I played both roles of that in love, I've maybe tried too hard to protect something and push somebody away, or maybe I just was so jaded that I didn't give them myself fully, and that's why I lost something good. I thought, how cool is that? That's kind of Mr. Know-It-All's character in that, is no matter how much he loves him, no matter what does, it's all doomed. So is there ever, like, really the one in love, or do we just find someone and work it out long-term? I don't know. So it's kind of this, I guess it's introspective kind of thing.
2: And I just want to let you know, my girlfriend and I, our first concert was your show, Kansas City, blew us away. I'm going to marry this woman, so I'm just throwing it out there when we get married.
1: Wow, man, that's amazing to hear. So, I'm so honored.
2: You might get an invite for a wedding.
1: Okay, you let me know, bro.
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7: According to science, it says that a woman is more into hooking up with you if they're full, like if they have a full tummy.
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7: I do this thing called I Can't Stand, where I let all of us just kind of open up and reveal the things that we can't stand.
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0: It's Nightly with Jade and Tyler. And T, I feel like everyone wants to walk away from summer with like one huge memory, one major highlight where they felt like this is what summer's supposed to feel like. And for those that have not had that feeling yet, we've got something up our sleeves.
1: Yeah, you mean like Caitlin is about to, in a couple days, she's going to go see Hillary Duff in Nashville. That's a pretty big flex to brag about when you go back to school this upcoming fall. But like, yeah, I got a free trip. And then earlier in the year, we sent two people out to see BTS in California and Vegas. And do we have another trip coming up?
0: Tyler, you know we've got to close out summer with the biggest bang. Are you thinking NYC?
1: Yeah, I'm thinking MSG.
0: Ooh, sold out nights with Harry?
1: The Garden.
0: Tyler, we gonna make it happen?
1: You'll have to listen to find out.